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0: For Northwest Indiana, showers tonight, lows around the mid-50s. Northeast wind 10 to 15 miles per hour, gusts as high as 25. Beach hazard statements remain in effect. High wave action and dangerous currents expected at Lake Michigan beaches. Monday, a chance of showers mainly in the morning, highs around the mid-60s. Northeast winds 10 to 15 miles per hour. Monday night, a slight chance of showers late night, lows in the lower 50s. Tuesday, a slight chance of showers, mostly cloudy with highs in the lower 60s.
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1: A federal immigration agent shot a man in Austin today, according to city officials. Austin Mayor Kirk Watson.
2: With the nature of ICE and the way ICE is doing its business these days and the chaos that we see it.
1: An adult man who suffered a gunshot wound was transported to the hospital and was listed in stable but serious condition. President Trump says he's converting his proposed triumphal arch in Washington, D.C. into a top-grade military complex. In a post on Truth Social today, Trump said he made the decision at the strong request of the U.S. military as well as national security purposes. The president says the arch would house, store, and have the rapid ability to use large numbers of drones, plus snipers on both the roof and plaza areas. Carrot Top is awake and breathing on his own as he remains hospitalized following his suicide attempt. A representative for the comedian, whose real name is Scott Thompson, told TMZ Scott is under close medical care and is now awake, breathing on his own, and continuing to improve. I'm Rob Martier.
3: For Northwest Indiana, showers with lows in the mid-50s tonight. Northeast winds 10 to 15 miles per hour, gusts up to 25. Beach hazard statements remain in effect. High wave action and dangerous currents expected at Lake Michigan beaches. Waves 5 to 8 feet expected. Monday, a chance of showers, highs in the mid-60s. Northeast winds 10 to 15 miles per hour. Monday night, a slight chance of showers, lows in the lower 50s. Slight chance of showers Tuesday, highs in the lower 60s.
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0: For northwest Indiana, showers with lows in the lower 50s, northeast wind 10 to 15 miles per hour with gusts as high as 20, beach hazard statements have been issued. High wave action and dangerous currents expected at Lake Michigan beaches. Monday, chance of showers, highs in the mid-60s. Monday night, a slight chance of showers, lows around 50. Tuesday, a slight chance of showers, mostly cloudy skies with a high around 63. That's your region forecast.
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1: There was a friend of mine on murder, and the judge's gavel fell. 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

0: For Northwest Indiana, showers tonight, lows around the mid-50s. Northeast wind 10 to 15 miles per hour, gusts as high as 25. Beach hazard statements remain in effect. High wave action and dangerous currents expected at Lake Michigan beaches. Monday, a chance of showers mainly in the morning, highs around the mid-60s. Northeast winds 10 to 15 miles per hour. Monday night, a slight chance of showers late night, lows in the lower 50s. Tuesday, a slight chance of showers, mostly cloudy with highs in the lower 60s.
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0: For northwest Indiana, showers with lows in the lower 50s. Northeast wind 10 to 15 miles per hour with gusts as high as 20. Beach hazard statements have been issued. High wave action and dangerous currents expected at Lake Michigan beaches. Monday, chance of showers, highs in the mid-60s. Monday night, a slight chance of showers, lows around 50. Tuesday, a slight chance of showers, mostly cloudy skies with a high around 63. That's your region forecast.
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0: For Northwest Indiana, showers tonight, lows around the mid-50s. Northeast wind 10 to 15 miles per hour, gusts as high as 25. Beach hazard statements remain in effect. High wave action and dangerous currents expected at Lake Michigan beaches. Monday, a chance of showers mainly in the morning, highs around the mid-60s. Northeast winds 10 to 15 miles per hour. Monday night, a slight chance of showers late night, lows in the lower 50s. Tuesday, a slight chance of showers, mostly cloudy with highs in the lower 60s.
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1: 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You know, I've done some crazy stuff on stage. Now I'm bringing the crazy to your radio. 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

0: For Northwest Indiana, showers overnight with lows around the mid-50s. Northeast wind 10 to 15 miles per hour with gusts as high as 25. Beach hazard statements remain in effect. Monday, chance of showers with a high around 65. East-northeast wind around 15 miles per hour, gusting as high as 20. A slight chance of showers late Monday night, mostly cloudy skies with lows around the lower 50s. Tuesday, a chance of showers, highs around the mid-60s.
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1: An ICE officer shot and seriously wounded a Venezuelan man during an incident in North Austin Sunday afternoon. A source told NBC News the man was in the U.S. illegally and was subject to a final order of removal. He was taken to a local hospital and listed in serious but

0: For Northwest Indiana, showers with overnight lows around the mid-50s, northeast winds 10 to 15 miles per hour, gusts up to 25. A beach hazard statement remains in effect. Monday, highs around the mid-60s, with a chance of showers mainly in the morning, northeast winds 10 to 15 miles per hour. Monday night, a slight chance of showers, late night, lows in the lower 50s. Tuesday, a slight chance of showers, highs around the lower 60s. That's your region forecast.
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0: northeast wind around 15 miles per hour, gusting as high as 20. A slight chance of showers late Monday night, mostly cloudy skies with lows around the lower 50s. Tuesday, a chance of showers, highs around the mid-60s.
1: Kicking out the jams like no one else can. 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

0: For northwest Indiana, showers with lows around the mid-50s. Winds out of the northeast 10 to 15 miles per hour. Beach hazard statements remain in effect. High wave action and dangerous currents expected at Lake Michigan beaches. Monday, a chance of showers. Highs around the mid-60s. East-northeast wind 10 to 15 miles per hour with gusts as high as 20. Monday night, mostly cloudy. Lows in the lower 50s. Tuesday, a slight chance of showers. Highs around the mid-60s. That's your region forecast.
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1: Temperatures are going to surge, and as a result, it's going to get hot around here.
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1: President Trump and French President Emmanuel Macron are scheduled to meet in New York today. Both will be in town for the United Nations General Assembly. Trump will also be meeting with New York City Mayor Zora Mandani. OpenAI CEO Sam Altman will brief the United Nations Security Council this week. The 15-member Security Council is set to meet Wednesday on AI and international security. An OpenAI spokesperson told Reuters his remarks are expected to focus on the steps OpenAI is taking to ensure AI is safe and benefits people worldwide. Scientists have discovered an enormous new crater on the moon. A study published in Science Advances says the crater measures about 720 feet across and 141 feet deep and was created sometime between April and May of 2024. A NASA blog says researchers believe a fragment of an asteroid or comet, possibly the size of a 3- to 6-story building, hit the lunar surface and created the crater. I'm Tammy Trujillo.
2: For Northwest Indiana, showers with overnight lows around the mid-50s, northeast winds 10 to 15 miles per hour, gusts up to 25. A beach hazard statement remains in effect. Monday, highs around the mid-60s, with a chance of showers mainly in the morning, northeast winds 10 to 15 miles per hour. Monday night, a slight chance of showers, late night, lows in the lower 50s. Tuesday, a slight chance of showers, highs around the lower 60s. That's your region forecast.
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0: For Northwest Indiana, showers overnight with lows around the mid-50s. Northeast wind 10 to 15 miles per hour with gusts as high as 25. Beach hazard statements remain in effect. Monday, chance of showers with a high around 65. East-northeast wind around 15 miles per hour, gusting as high as 20. A slight chance of showers late Monday night, mostly cloudy skies with lows around the lower 50s. Tuesday, a chance of showers, highs around the mid-60s.
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0: For northwest Indiana, showers with overnight lows around the mid-50s, northeast winds 10 to 15 miles per hour, gusts up to 25. A beach hazard statement remains in effect. Monday, highs around the mid-60s, with a chance of showers mainly in the morning, northeast winds 10 to 15 miles per hour. Monday night, a slight chance of showers, late night, lows in the lower 50s. Tuesday, a slight chance of showers, highs around the lower 60s. That's your region forecast.
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2: President Trump says his proposed Triumphal Arch in Washington, D.C. will be a top-grade military complex. In a post on Truth Social Sunday, Trump said he made the decision

0: Well, we've been singing the rain song all weekend long, right? And starting out the morning, still singing the rain, the kind of the sprinkle song across Northwest Indiana this morning. But yeah, lots of rain over the weekend. 103 and some birds starting another week. We've got giveaways this week, 7:35 each day. 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And the doors will open at 6 for the show beginning at 7 o'clock. 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Still wet out this morning, still rain slick road surfaces and some sprinkles across Northwest Indiana. So just be advised of that as you're heading out this morning. But our highways and expressways doing pretty well. No accidents or incidents to report early this morning, so that's good. Inbound forward to the round looks pretty good. 219-405-7743, our hotline. Scott Rosenberg, Region News Team Traffic.
1: For Northwest Indiana, a chance of showers today with highs around the mid-60s. East-northeast wind around 15 miles per hour with gusts as high as 20. A beach hazard statement remains in effect. Tonight, chance of showers with lows in the lower 50s. Tuesday, a chance of showers, highs in the lower 60s. Tuesday night, partly cloudy, low around 52. Wednesday, partly sunny skies with a high around 64. That's your region forecast.
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0: Strange Dreams. That's Frank Marino on the Rock of the Region, X-Rock 103.9 at Van Halen in there. Heading into another working week. It looks like it's going to be a lot cooler this week. And it'll feel a little fall-like. In fact, we switch from summer to fall. What is it, Tuesday, Wednesday? Somewhere this week. Learning to Fly with Pink Floyd. And then we've got another news break with news, traffic, weather, and sports. Such that it is all coming up.
1: Into the distance, ribbon of black.

mixtures bridge. 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

Bits and pieces of that. David Clark Five song as rendered by Joan Jett and the Blackhearts, most ably. Now that would be cool if Joan Jett's backing band were the Chicago Blackhawks. They would play guitars shaped like hockey sticks, of course. Here's some Canadians. Guess who on the X?

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1: An ICE officer in Texas shot and seriously wounded a Venezuelan man during an incident in North Austin on Sunday afternoon. NBC News says he was a DoorDash driver. A source told NBC News the man was in the U.S. illegally and subject to a final order of removal. He was transported to a local hospital with a gunshot wound to the torso and remains in serious but stable condition. And more Democrats say they plan to vote in person in this November's midterm elections. An NBC News poll of registered Democratic voters found 23% plan to vote by mail compared to 34% this time in 2024. And supermodel Cindy Crawford's son is dead. More from Mark Mayfield.
2: The Los Angeles County Medical Examiner says Presley Gerber passed away at a rehab facility Sunday. The 27-year-old model has been open about his struggles with mental health. The family is asking for privacy during this difficult time.
1: The cause of death has not been released. I'm Michael Kastner.
3: Hoosiers in 19 counties impacted by the August 11th storms will receive additional SNAP benefits. The U.S. Department of Agriculture approved the request to replace SNAP benefits for thousands of homes. The list includes all of Lake and Porter counties and specific zip codes elsewhere, including LaPorte and

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Hiss on the Rock of the Region, X-Rock 103.9. I'm Scott Rosenberg. Much cooler this week. And today, case in point, chance of showers off and on, and we're going to be about the mid-60s for a high today. We'll check traffic and weather in a bit more detail coming up after this one from Boston.

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My plush orange cuddly Dudley. He was up in the attic. Poor thing. Left him up there. I'm not proud of that. The Rock of the Region, X Rock 103.9. I'm Scott Rosenberg. Eddie Money. He's trying to hydrate. And then we've got news, traffic, weather, and sports all coming up.

Hello, we all. That's Paul McCartney and Wings. That one was off the Band on the Run record, right? I don't think it was on the British version of it, though. I'd have to look that up. Something in the back of my head says the British and the American versions of Band on the Run were different. And the difference was Helen Wheels. Maybe. Maybe I just dreamed that. 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Our Good Morning Beatles song presented, as always, by Mega Beatles. They recreate the music of the Beatles live with passion, precision, and love. Don't miss them coming up here October 3rd at the Art Theater in Hobart's. You can follow along at megabeatles.com. Bon Jovi, we got a traffic and weather update coming up.

0: Looks like we've got a crash scene pretty much short up Ridge Road at I-65 in Hobart right now. I-65 itself moving along in good shape. Borman Expressway as well. Klein Avenue between 80-94 and the Lakeshore and over the big bridge. I-94 through Porter and LaPorte counties and in and out of southwest Michigan. Toll Road looks good. Inbound Ford to the Rhine looking pretty typical. South Shore Trains reporting on time. 219-405-7743. Our hotline, Scott Rosenberg, Region News Team Traffic.
1: For northwest Indiana, areas of drizzle this morning, then a chance of showers. Cloudy with a high around 64. East-northeast wind 10 to 15 miles per hour, gusts as high as 20. Mostly cloudy tonight with lows in the lower 50s. East-northeast wind around 10 miles per hour, gusts as high as 20. Partly sunny Tuesday, highs in the mid-60s. Tuesday night, partly cloudy skies with lows in the lower 50s. That's your region forecast.
0: 647, it's 59 degrees in Highland, 59 in Hebron.
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1: Senator Cory Booker says President Trump's ban of several major news outlets from the White House is unconstitutional. Appearing on NBC's Meet the Press, the New Jersey Democrat said Trump has no regard for the First Amendment. Trump said on True Social Friday that he's barring CNN, MS Now, and Politico due to what he called their constant reporting of fiction and lies when covering him. President Trump and New York City Mayor Zoran Mamdani are set to meet today. The mayor's office confirmed the two will meet to discuss issues affecting New Yorkers. It's pumpkin spice season once again. Mark Mayfield explains.
2: Many across the country have noticed a change in the weather as the nights grow longer. That's because the official start of autumn is this Tuesday. That's when the fall equinox occurs in the Northern Hemisphere. The Old Farmer's Almanac says the equinox will occur precisely at 8.04 p.m. Eastern Time on Tuesday night.
1: Before the opening bell, stock futures are on the rise slightly. I'm Michael Kastner.
3: The Indiana Department of Homeland Security says a one-stop shop will be open in Lake County this Wednesday, September 23rd through Friday, September 25th, 9 a.m. to 6 p.m., and again Monday, September 28th through Friday, October 2nd, also 9 a.m. to 6 p.m. Central Time, to assist with recovery resources after the August severe storms. The one-stop center will be at United Steelworkers Local 1014 on Texas Street in Gary. Appointments are not necessary. Gary Chicago International Airport broke ground Friday for a new $18 million air traffic control tower. The project represents the culmination of a multi-year effort to replace the airport's existing control tower, which has served the airport since 1972. The new facility will enhance airfield visibility, operational efficiency, communications capabilities, and safety, while supporting the airport's continued growth as a key transportation asset for Northwest Indiana and the greater Chicago region. Your forecast for the region coming up. I'm Laura Voluschko.
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5: Still drizzly and wet, so rain slick road surfaces.

0: Just be careful there. Volume building starting to hit its peak period across northwest Indiana, but so far we're doing pretty well. Had an earlier crash in Hobart Ridge Road near I-65, but that seems to be cleared up now. Inbound Ford to the Rhine looks pretty good. 219-405-7743, our hotline. Scott Rosenberg, Region News Team Traffic.
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2: For northwest Indiana, areas of drizzle this morning, then a chance of showers. Cloudy with a high around 64. East-northeast wind 10 to 15 miles per hour, gusts as high as 20. Mostly cloudy tonight with lows in the lower 50s. East-northeast wind around 10 miles per hour, gusts as high as 20. Partly sunny Tuesday, highs in the mid-60s. Tuesday night, partly cloudy skies with lows in the lower 50s. That's your region forecast.
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Strange Brew, that's Cream, the Rock of the Region, X-Rock 103.9. So the Cubs game yesterday, Alex Bregman got hit in the face with a line drive foul ball off the bat of, it was a check swing type of thing, off the bat of Michael Bush, and Bregman was in the on-deck circle.

and it hit him in the eye, or just below the eye. And was still waiting to hear the results of tests and stuff that were taken last night at a hospital in Cincinnati. Everyone's hoping, obviously, that Alex is okay. He did post kind of a thumbs up picture on X last night that says, thanks for all the messages. I'll be back. And it shows a wad shoved up his nose to keep his nose from bleeding, and his eye is swollen shut and there's blood below it. So yeah, he got clobbered right in the face. That was a really tense moment in the Cubs game yesterday. And then of course, Caleb Williams, hamstring injury yesterday as well, waiting for MRIs today. They're hopeful that that is a low-grade hamstring injury, and we can get Caleb Williams back on the field as soon as possible. Ziggy Stardust, he's got a quad injury. David Bowie right now on the X.

0: Track 103.9. I'm Scott Rosenberg, along with Laura Velushko. We'll check traffic and weather for the region for you right now. It's brought to you by NBC's new drama, Line of Fire. Line of Fire is NBC's new drama about a family of federal agents who solve high-stakes cases. Don't miss the premiere tonight at 10, 9 Central, after The Voice on NBC, and next day on Peacock. Doing okay so far. A couple of earlier trouble spots have been cleared up, but our volume at its peak, so we're starting to slow down in some of our work zones, but nothing too bad so far this morning. If you're headed to Chicago, Ford to the Rhine, that looks good. Something you'd like to tell us now or throughout the day, if it's safe to do so, please, 219-405-7743, our hotline, Scott Rosenberg, Region News Team Traffic.
1: For Northwest Indiana, areas of drizzle this morning, then a chance of showers. Cloudy with a high around 64. East-northeast wind 10 to 15 miles per hour, gusts as high as 20. Mostly cloudy tonight with lows in the lower 50s. East-northeast wind around 10 miles per hour, gusts as high as 20. Partly sunny Tuesday, highs in the mid-60s. Tuesday night, partly cloudy skies with lows in the lower 50s. That's your region forecast.
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The Rolling Stones on the Rock of the Regent, Axe Rock 103.9. I'm Scott Rosenberg. Coming up, the latest news from Laura Velushko. I'll recheck the roads. Your forecast, we'll talk to Region News team meteorologist Matt Wintz about how things are looking this week. And we'll throw in sports with the injuries and everything that we need to pass along. Plus, 7:35, we'll give you a chance to win tickets to American Legion Post 440 in DeMont. This Saturday night, the Rock the Legion, featuring 90s cover band Star 69 and Region performer Rick Zuccarelli. This Saturday, great night of live rock and roll, and we'll give you a chance to pick up a pair of tickets to that coming up.

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1: The Indiana Department of Transportation is accepting fiscal year 2027 applications for its Community Crossings Matching Grant Program. And a news release said the application window closes 5 p.m. Eastern Time Wednesday, September 30th. Since 2016, the state has awarded more than $2 billion in matching funds to support local road and bridge projects across Indiana. In Crown Point, region residents are invited to join the Lake County Health Department for a free family night workshop where residents can sit down for a meal while learning more about youth substance use, newer substances showing up in communities, and the role families can play in prevention. The department says parents and guardians will learn more about what to watch for, how substance use can affect young people and families, and ways to talk with kids about these topics before there's a problem. The event is Tuesday, September 22nd, 5:30 to 7 p.m. at the Crown Point Library. Registration is available online. This November will mark the 40th anniversary of Hoosiers, a film inspired by Milan High School's 1954 Prep Basketball State Championship. And the Milan 1954 Museum downstate says it's planning a celebration to mark the occasion with a special screening of the 1986 movie, appearances by the director, writer, and others. The victory is often referred to as the Milan Miracle, Milan being the smallest high school to win a single class state basketball title in Indiana. Milan is in far southeast Indiana, about an hour west of Cincinnati. Your forecast for the region coming up. I'm Laura Voluschko.
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I know is that that jam is righteous. Randy Rhoads off of the debut Blizzard of Oz on the Rock of the Region X, Rock 103.9. You're the righteous jam for your Monday ride. You need to pick me up on a Monday. Some loud rock therapy. Keep it turned up. This one's from the debut album From Heart, Sing Child. And then we will speak traffic and weather coming.

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4: Here's a look at today, September 21st in rock history. In 1979, the New York Post reported that the Beatles would reunite in a benefit for the Capuchin boat people. It wasn't true. Only Paul McCartney was involved as the headliner for some of the shows later that year. Today in 1968, Jimi Hendrix scored his only U.S. Top 20 single with his version of Bob Dylan's All Along the Watchtower.
5: And happy birthday to former Eagles guitarist Don Felder. 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

0: Rock 103.9. We'll get you another update on traffic and weather now. This time brought to you by NBC's new drama, Line of Fire. Line of Fire is NBC's new drama about a family of federal agents who solve high-stakes cases. Don't miss the premiere tonight at 10, 9 Central after The Voice on NBC and next day on Peacock. Still have a crash scene, State Road 8. This is near 150 West with traffic on the brakes in either direction between Couts and Hebron there. I would avoid that stretch right now. Had an earlier crash inbound on the Ford Freeway that was right near 115th. Looks like that's been shored up and things are moving much better through there. Something you'd like to tell us, give us a call, 219-405-7743. Our hotline, Scott Rosenberg, Region News Team Traffic.
1: For Northwest Indiana, areas of drizzle with a chance of showers. Highs in the mid-60s today, northeast winds 10 to 15 miles per hour. Tonight, mostly cloudy skies, lows around the lower 50s. Northeast winds around 10 miles per hour. Mostly cloudy Tuesday, highs in the mid-60s. Northeast winds around 10 miles per hour. Becoming mostly cloudy Tuesday night, lows in the lower 50s.
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The big show coming up featuring the Steepwater Band, Salamander Drake, and Chester Brown, three of the great region bands that we feature here on X Rock 103.9, all on the same stage Saturday, November 7th at the Hard Rock Casino as Ironworkers Local 395 and X Rock 103.9 present Rock the Region. Chester Brown, Salamander Drake, and the Steepwater Band you heard just there. 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But first, are you experienced? It's Hendrix on the X.

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1: Hey, it's Alice Cooper. 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

While George's Guitar Gently Weeps, courtesy of Clapton, too. The Rock of the Region, X-Rock 103.9. Still looking at this crash scene about a mile back up, so in either direction, approaching 150 West from either side of State Road 8. This is between Counts

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That one, not the only cover on their Loud and Proud album, 1973. 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This one's Fleetwood Mac. We'll get you an update, news, a traffic update, and the forecast, which is turning decidedly autumnal this week. Well, we turned into fall tomorrow night, so I guess that sounds about right. 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
4: Here's a look at today, September 21st in rock history. In 1979, the New York Post reported that the Beatles would reunite in a benefit for the Capuchin boat people. It wasn't true. Only Paul McCartney was involved as the headliner for some of the shows later that year. Today in 1968, Jimi Hendrix scored his only U.S. Top 20 single with his version of Bob Dylan's All Along the Watchtower.
5: And happy birthday to former Eagles guitarist Don Felder. 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

Led Zeppelin, Over the Hills and Far Away on the Rock of the Region, X-Rock 103.9. Bono with you. Happy Monday. We got Elton John coming up this hour. We get to Foghat, some Grateful Dead. We'll go back to the 80s with Firm, lots more on the way. Like this one from Eric Clapton on the X.

0: That's Clocked In After Midnight on the Rock of the Region, X-Rock 103.9. Bono with you here. Those Bears, huh? And Caleb, I guess we'll find out at some point today whether or not his injury yesterday in the ball game is serious or something maybe he can get over in a couple of weeks. I guess we'll find out. Maybe he'll be back next Monday. We don't know yet, but when it happens, I'll tell you. Meanwhile, the Vikings got the better of the Bears yesterday out at the Bears home opener at Soldier Field. What a bummer. Not like I had a great day yesterday, but what a bummer. I was hoping they'd win. If you remember last week, I said low-scoring game and the Bears would succeed. I was wrong about one thing, I guess, right? We'll see what happens in a week. Elton John and John Mellencamp coming up.
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Driving the Wheel from Foghat on the Rock of the Region, X-Rock 103.9. Don't forget Alice Cooper tonight, 7 to midnight, right here on the X. It's Alice's Attic. Join him upstairs in the attic, 7 to midnight. Here's the Grateful Dead.

0: The firm satisfaction guaranteed on the Rock of the Region, X-Rock 103.9, Aerosmith, Sweet Emotion. Bought it with you here on a Monday. Alex Bregman gets a baseball, a foul ball, right to his right eye. It looked terrible this morning when I saw it on social media. That was bad. But the White Sox are now in a three-game lead for the third AL wild card spot with 5 games remaining in 2026. Isn't that something? Yeah, well, somebody's going to be headed to the playoffs next week.
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1: The Trump administration is being sued by three news outlets banned from the White House. Reporters for CNN, MS Now, and Politico were denied access to the White House after President Trump accused the organizations of negative coverage. The three news organizations notified the White House this morning, saying they will be suing to protect their First Amendment rights. President Trump will hold some high-profile meetings in New York City today ahead of the UN General Assembly. New York City Mayor Zoran Mamdani will host the president at Gracie Mansion, their first official meeting since the pair met at the White House in February. Today marks the last full day of summer.
2: You know what? At least the weather's turned.
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1: The fall equinox is set to happen tomorrow night at 8:04 p.m. Eastern Time. That's according to the Old Farmer's Almanac. That's the exact moment the sun will cross the celestial equator. I'm Michael Kastner.
4: The Indiana Department of Homeland Security says a one-stop shop will be open in Lake County this Wednesday, September 23rd through Friday, September 25th, 9 a.m. to 6 p.m., and again Monday, September 28th through Friday, October 2nd, also 9 a.m. to 6 p.m. Central Time, to assist with recovery resources after the August severe storms. The one-stop center will be at United Steelworkers Local 1014 on Texas Street in Gary. Appointments are not necessary. Gary-Chicago International Airport broke ground Friday for a new $18 million air traffic control tower. The project represents the culmination of a multi-year effort to replace the airport's existing control tower, which has served the airport since 1972. The new facility will enhance airfield visibility, operational efficiency, communications capabilities, and safety, while supporting the airport's continued growth as a key transportation asset for Northwest Indiana and the greater Chicago region. Your forecast for the region coming up. I'm Laura Voluschko.
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4: For Northwest Indiana, a chance of showers and areas of drizzle, highs around the mid-60s this afternoon. Northeast winds 10 to 15 miles per hour. Tonight, mostly cloudy skies, lows in the lower 50s. Winds out of the northeast around 10 miles per hour. Mostly cloudy Tuesday with highs around the mid-60s. Tuesday night, clouds with lows in the lower 50s. Wednesday, mostly cloudy with highs in the mid-60s. That's your region forecast.
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1990, Shake Your Money Maker, Thick and Thin on the Rock of the Region, X-Rock 103.9. Bob Dylan coming up, Offspring this hour. We'll get to the Alan Parsons Project as well. Right now, our history mystery for this Monday morning on this date, back in 1961, inventor Earl Dixon died at the age of 68. He's known only for one product, pretty important product actually, and he invented this particular product on behalf of his wife. Yep, his wife was the one that needed it the most. She kept cutting herself while cooking, so he decided he was going to put two and two together and release this product. What kind of product are we talking about? We'll let you know in a bit. Here's Journey on the X.

Journey, Feeling That Way, and anytime on the Rock of the Region, X-Rock 103.9. Bono with you here. Time for our history mystery for this Monday morning. On this date back in 1961, inventor Earl Dixon died at the age of 68. He's really known for one product. What was it? Well, his wife Josephine often had minor kitchen injuries. Traditional bandages of gauze and tape were awkward to apply single-handedly. So

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Offspring, Gotta Get Away on the Rock of the Region, X-Rock 103.9. We've got Boston coming up against the Alan Parsons Project. Here's Deep Purple's Burn on the X.

0: Alan Parsons Project, Don't Let It Show on the Rock of the Region, X-Rock 1039, Boston Smokin'. Bono with you here, Don't Let It Snow, I say. Let's go into fall. Easy does it, man. Easy does it. Matt Wynn's coming up just after the new news with Laura Voluschko to fill us in on what's happening this week as we approach our first day of fall tomorrow. Yeah. I guess if you want to eat up summer, well, you got about a half a day. So go to it. Go to the beach and barbecue. If you can, you too coming up. We'll get to Pat Benatar too.
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1: The White House television press pool will stop covering President Trump's events after the White House banned three outlets. Reporters for CNN, MS Now, and Politico were barred from the White House after Trump accused the organizations of negative coverage. The three outlets notified the White House this morning that they are taking legal action against the administration. The New York Times reports a note to pool members from Fox News' Washington bureau chief said, quote, effective today, the TV pool

Scorpions, Big City Nights on the Rock of the Region, X-Rock 103.9. Bonnie with you here. Coming up with our Live at Lunch today, none other than one of the great progressive rock bands of any era. We've got Yes with two tasty live tracks from them coming up in just a little bit. Right now, it's our birthday shout-outs brought to you by our friends at Data Graphic. Data Graphic can print for you whatever it is you need. All right, we've got celebrities having birthdays today. Boy, they are some heavy hitters today, too. Journalist and TV personality Bill Curtis is 86. I mean, to think he started out at Channel 2 as a newscaster, reporter then newscaster, then went national really just a few years later with pretty much everything. Emmy Award-winning TV and film producer Jerry Bruckheimer is 83 today. CSI, Amazing Race, Cold Case, National Treasure, all the Pirates of the Caribbean movies. Actress and comedian Fanny Flagg is 82 today. Fried Green Tomatoes, that's what I know. Horror author Stephen King, 79 today. I mean, the guy changed the culture in the late 1970s with his scary books, you know. Actor Nick Castle is 79 today. You know who he is, speaking of scary? He was Michael Myers in John Carpenter's horror film, Halloween. Bill Murray, 76 today. Screenwriter, director Ethan Coen is 69. Fargo, No Country for Old Men, True Grit, on and on and on. Actor David Coulier of Full House, 67 today. Nancy Travis is 65. So I Married an Axe Murderer, Three Men and a Baby, Bill Engvall Show, it goes on and on. Rob Morrow is 64 from Numbers and Northern Exposure. Actor Cheryl Hines from Curb Your Enthusiasm is 61. Faith Hill is 59 today. Ricky Lake is 58. Luke Wilson, 55. Liam Gallagher from Oasis is 54 today. Locally, we have a couple of birthdays as well. Let me find them here. Katie Kay from Cedar Lake is 22 today. Happy birthday, Katie Kay. Also, Deborah Lynn Kelly says she has a birthday today. And her friend Clarabelle Phillips is today as well, up in Lake Mills, Wisconsin. Hope you all have great birthdays. You know what's cool about your birthday, right? You get to eat all the cake. So hey there, yum yum, eat it. Here's Joe Walsh on the X.

0: 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Bonnet with you here. We have a live at lunch coming up with our prog rock band, Yes, next here on the X. Two tasty tracks from them.
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Owner of A Lonely Heart, recorded at the O2 Apollo in Manchester, England, March 25th, 2017. This was during the band's 50th anniversary legacy tour. John Anderson, Trevor Rabin, Rick Wakeman joined their touring members, Lee Pomeroy and Lou Molino III, for these two shows. And they were very good, in fact. This one here, Going for the One. It's Yes with our Live at Lunch on the X.

Aerosmith Combination on the Rock of the Region, X-Rock 103.9. Bottom with you here. Hey, they're going to be giving away some tickets again tomorrow morning on Scott's show for Rock the Legion. It's an American Legion Post 440 in DeMont this Saturday night. 90s cover bands, Star 69 and Region performer Rick Zuccarelli will be there. Doors open at 6. Show beginning at 7. More information at the American Legion Post 440 Facebook page, but you can win a pair of tickets with Scott Rosenberg tomorrow morning right here on the X. Here's Steely Dan.

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5: Here's a look at today, September 21st in rock history. In 1979, the New York Post reported that the Beatles would reunite in a benefit for the Capuchin boat people. It wasn't true. Only Paul McCartney was involved as the headliner for some of the shows later that year. Today in 1968, Jimi Hendrix scored his only U.S. Top 20 single with his version of Bob Dylan's All Along the Watchtower.
6: 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The co-writer of Hotel California and other classics was born in 1947.
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1: President Trump is starting his week in New York as he prepares to meet with Mayor Zohran Mamdani ahead of the UN General Assembly. It'll be their first official meeting since the pair

Roundabout from Yes on the Rock of the Region, X-Rock 103.9. Bonna with you here. That one going out to Carol Barcelli today, who is just a great bartender out at Aberdeen Manor. I see Carol every once in a while whenever I play there on the weekend, and she's always great. She takes care of you, you know? We got 38 Special on the way. We'll get to Thin Lizzy. Beatles as well. Right now, Def Leppard's Hysteria on the X.

0: track from Def Leppard's Hysteria on the Rock of the Region, X-Rock 1039. Bono with you here. My wife sent me this T-Rex Burger Challenge restaurant. I'm guessing this is, let's see, nine patty Wendy's Burger Challenge. The T-Rex Burger. If you can eat nine patties and cheeses, plus, of course, all the condiments and the buns, for $29.99, you get a special prize if you finish. What is that special prize? Well, it's a T-shirt. Yay! You think they'd give you a little bit of money for that, huh? That could be a stomach upsetter for sure. Pass the Rolaids, nine patties and cheeses on the T-Rex Burger at Wendy's. 38 Special and Tom Petty coming up.
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Chicago Bears quarterback Caleb Williams has dodged a major injury. NFL insider Tom Pelissero reports tests confirm that Williams suffered a lower-grade hamstring strain than it appeared when he went down on Sunday. The 24-year-old was carted off the field, but was said to be in good spirits after the Bears lost to the Minnesota Vikings. He's not being ruled out for Chicago's Week 3 matchup against the Philadelphia Eagles next

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0: Chicagoland's American Motherlode, mud to dust on the rock of the region, X-Rock 103.9, the Beatles, and Drive My Car. Something sad with the Beatles' legacy today out in Las Vegas. Crews are destroying the Beatles' Love Theater that Cirque du Soleil had performed there for a long, long time. I think it was about 20 years. I saw it a few years ago. It was a great show, a lot of fun, but they're taking down the theater today as we speak. And what's funny about it is they left all the stuff inside, all the sound gear, the lighting, all that stuff inside. Just they're going to demolish all of it. Couldn't they give that stuff away to some schools or, you know, some deserving bands that don't have a lot of money to buy new gear? I mean, I don't know how good the gear was, but I mean, it had to be pretty good, I would think. I know it had been sitting there for a while because I don't know that they've had the show for the past couple of years. Permanently closed July 7th, 2024. It was a cool show. 360 degree seating, and acrobatics and all kinds of things to go along with the music of the Fab Four. So there you go. The Mirage in Las Vegas and the theater for Beatles Love is gone. We've got Queen and ELO on the way.
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REO Speedwagon on the Rock of the Region, X-Rock 103.9. Roll with them changes. Bono with you here. Here's a band who's playing out west in L.A. We'll tell you more in a minute. It's Canned Heat.

0: Canned Heat, Going Up the Country from 1968 on the Rock of the Region, X-Rock 103.9. The band is still intact. They're playing L.A. Well, they played a show last night out at a place called the Coach House in San Juan Capistrano. Beginning Wednesday, they're going to be at a place called Belly Up in Solana Beach, California. And then on Friday, they're going to be out at the Venice West. So you have a chance to go see Canned Heat for a variety of shows out in California if you can make it out there. Good for you, huh? We have our 2 at 2 coming up next with Whitesnake on the X.
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3: 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With Salamander Drake.

White Snake with our 2-2 on the Rock of the Region, X Rock 103.9. Here I go again. That's their live in London. David Coverdale, of course, retired last year. He is not out seeking fame and fortune any longer, I suppose. But man, I'll tell you what a great voice he had, and what a great band Whitesnake was. Well, go back to 1987's original album. This is Bad Boys with our 2-2 on the X.

The Rock of the Region, X-Rock 103.9, Aerosmith, Licking a Promise. Bono with you here. Marshall Tucker coming up yet. We'll get to Mad Ants, Jethro Tull on the way right now, AC/DC. They're drinking. They need a shot on the X.

Mad Ants, Queen of Hearts on the Rock of the Region, X-Rock 103.9, Marshall Tucker Band. Can't you see? Bono with you here. Jethro Tull coming up. We'll get to Van Halen as well. Last week, I told you at the end of the week, Town Club up in Highland was closing. We get a chance to go there and had a delicious steak dinner one final time. I hear the place might turn into some sort of a barbecue restaurant in the future. So I don't know if I'd look for that right away. I think it takes time to, you know, remodel and get things rolling for whatever you want to do. So, but those of you that went on Saturday,

0: they got the last chance to go and experience Town Club in Highland, like for, I don't know, 87 years or something. Just an incredible run. Well, hey, you know what, Mark Hines? Good luck and happy retirement. Jethro Tull and Van Halen coming up.
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1: The White House television press pool will stop covering President Trump's events at the White House after he banned three outlets. Reporters for CNN, MS Now, and Politico were barred from the White House Friday after Trump accused the organizations of negative coverage. The three outlets notified the White House this morning that they're taking legal action against the administration. The New York Times reports a note to pool members.

to Rock of the Region with a little Tom Petty and the Heartbreakers from their breakthrough album, Damn the Torpedoes, and Here Comes My Girl, the third single from that album. KB with you, and Bears fans, it could have been a lot worse. If you haven't heard the news, Caleb Williams apparently avoided a major injury. He's got what they're saying is a grade one hamstring injury. And he's going to be listed week to week. So they haven't even ruled him out for Monday Night Football against Philadelphia this coming week. But we'll just have to wait and see. I can't see any conceivable way that Caleb Williams would play Monday night. But stranger things have happened. The Bears unable to get by Minnesota. 9-3, the final. The Colts, oh, what a heartbreaker. They made it all the way to overtime at Kansas City. Opted to go for the tying field goal instead of trying to win the game. And Kansas City comes right back down the field, kicks another field goal, and win it 33-30. The Colts will host Houston Sunday at Lucas Oil. Just getting underway here on X-Rock 103.9. Welcome back to another

0: Work Week. It's KB with you. And the Fab Four got us going with Get Back. And of course, Scott Rosenberg has your daily scheduled dose of the Fab Four on the Good Morning Beatles Song of the Day every Monday through Friday at 6:35. 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Coming right back with Skynyrd getting interrogative with it on the X.
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A tune written and originally performed by singer-songwriter Terry Anderson and his band The Woods, Georgia Satellite's take on Battleship Chains. It's X-Rock 103.9, KB with you in the midst of all of a sudden sweater weather. And I'm happy that I went to the White Sox game on Saturday and got my halfway to St. Patrick's Day windbreaker pullover. It is a quality item, and it is feeling really, really good to have this extra layer today. Speaking of the White Sox, still in the hunt for a postseason berth. They are a game behind Cleveland for the division lead, but they're three games up for that last wild card spot. So the White Sox, if they just take care of business this week at Kansas City and then at home against the Rockies, the White Sox will go from three consecutive 100 loss seasons to a playoff berth. How about that? And if they can somehow do one game better than Cleveland in these last six games, the White Sox will win the division and will be the first team ever to lose 100 games and win their division the next year. The Cubs finally taking care of business in Cincinnati, which has been sort of a hangnail place to play for them. The Cubs 9, Cincinnati 1 in yesterday's ball game as the Cubs remain in that top wild card spot. They're tied with San Diego for that fourth seed. So with baseball winding down, sweater weather here, wouldn't it be amazing to have two Chicago teams in the baseball playoffs? We could be looking at it. The news.

0: low in the lower 50s. For Tuesday, mostly cloudy, high of 63. Tuesday night, mostly cloudy, low 53. And Wednesday, mostly cloudy, a little warmer with a high of 65. Mostly cloudy Wednesday night, low 52. That's your Northwest Indiana forecast.
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0: That's Budgie from their third album, Never Turn Your Back on a Friend, and one of the first hard rock metal music videos. Progressive Metal credits that tune as being a precursor or an influence on the development of the genre. KB with you here on X-Rock 103.9 in the hour of 3 o'clock. Definitely experiencing sweater weather this week. Just a chance of maybe some scattered drizzle later this afternoon into the evening, but nothing major showing up on the radar right now. Neil Young's Cinnamon Girl, we heard before that as we cruise through the hour of 3 o'clock. Moving on with Bad Company around the corner. Also some Fleetwood Mac and Rainbow coming up before 4 o'clock.
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0: 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Chomp Cheese Steaks and More in Chesterton. 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

Soundgarden, 1994, the rock of the region. It's X-Rock 103.9 with KB. Stick around. Bono working overtime over there in the newsroom. He's got your region news update on the way. And in just...

0: Mountain covered on that album. The other, of course, being Whole Lot of Shaking Going On. That's You Better Believe It right here on X-Rock 103.9 as we count down the minutes to our 5 o'clock whistle on this Back to Work Monday. Yeah, it's gloomy out. I'm trying to keep myself focused and trying to keep myself in a positive frame of mind. I love sweater season. I love soup season. And the weather is behaving just in time for the end of summer and the start of fall with the equinox tomorrow. But it's the gloominess, the no sunshine thing. That's what I really, really struggle with. I guess I got to take an extra vitamin D pill coming up and then, you know, see you on the other side in what, May? Keep it right here on X-Rock 103.9. We'll check our region events calendar. And coming up, The Boss and music from the Eagles as we get you to the whistle tonight.
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0: 319-405-7743 with a Region Road Report. I'm Mike Bonaventura. For Northwest Indiana, we'll have mostly cloudy skies. No precipitation to speak of all the way through the weekend. Mostly cloudy tonight and cool, low of 52. Tomorrow, mostly cloudy, a high near 63. Mostly cloudy Tuesday night, a low of 53. And Wednesday, mostly cloudy with a high near 65. Our warmest day will be Thursday with partly sunny skies and a high near 67. That's your Northwest Indiana forecast.
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to get home this evening as we kick off our ride home with our AC/DC high voltage track of the day on X-Rock 103.9 from the TNT release. It's a long way to the top if you want to rock and roll. And the bagpipes that you hear, Bon Scott actually left the studio on the suggestion of the co-producer and incorporating bagpipes into the song. So Bon Scott, who was once in a pipe band, left the recording studio, went to a music store, and bought a set of bagpipes for a price that at the time would have bought two Fender Stratocasters. But it was really important to the band and to the producers at the time. So there you go. That's the story with the bagpipes. As we get you underway here on the ride, KB, spinning one from Yes. Man, they love closing their shows with this. It's Starship Trooper on X-Rock 103.9.

0: Starship Trooper, one of the highlights of the Yes album, which was their third studio release, and it was the first with newly acquired guitarist Steve Howe, who stepped in to replace Peter Banks after the first two Yes albums. KB with you here on the ride home. Thank you for being right here with us. Back we come with one from Cream and local rock on the way this half hour.
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Oh man, I cannot wait. It's going to be a blast. Region rock right here in the region for you, our X-Rock listeners, as we also send ticket proceeds to Humane Indiana. It's KB with you on the ride home. 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

0: 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And of course, once we wrap up here, we'll leave the key for you. 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
1: 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You know, I've done some crazy stuff on stage. 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

0: 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The Beatles and All You Need Is Love here on X-Rock 103.9. Queen before that talked about what really makes the world go round as we get into the hour of 6 o'clock, cracking open our virtual cold one. Hey, cheers to you. Thanks for keeping us on this Monday evening through day one of the work week. Ugh, we made it. And now if we can just make it through Tuesday, things will look a heck of a lot better heading into Wednesday. Don't go anywhere. Keep it right here. Robert Palmer coming up on the other side. We'll also spin some triumph ahead.
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From the Triumph album, Just a Game, a top 40 hit for them. That's Hold On. It's X-Rock 103.9 with KB. And it's getting into soup season. So time for us to cook up a little rock and roll stew along here with traffic. We'll check in with Bono in the newsroom. We'll also get a look at our forecast for the next few days.

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1: 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Sweet pure beef patty, lettuce, tomatoes. 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
1: From the Ramones album End of the Century, released in 1980 with Phil Spector as producer. KB with you, wrapping up our show on this Monday night. Again, thanks for being here with us. It's always a blast to hang out here with you and play the greatest music ever recorded. And coming up Friday morning, we will have our latest 50-50 Friday deal for you. And it's a good one. Chomp Cheesesteaks and More in Chesterton. Half-price gift certificates to that establishment. I'm a big fan of Philly cheesesteaks, and they've got a really good one there at Chomp. They also have corned beef, pastrami, and burgers, sausages, sides, and East Coast sandwich shop. The best kind of sandwich shop, in my opinion, because East Coast just means you get a lot of meat. And that's really what we're into, right? Don't go anywhere. Keep it right here. We'll check our region events calendar coming up after we step into the Wayback Machine here for this date in rock history. We've got a few more to play on the other side. Rush and the Animals. We're going to go ahead and leave the key right here to Alice's Attic. He's got you at 7 o'clock.
2: Here's a look at today, September 21st in rock history. In 1979, the New York Post reported that the Beatles would reunite in a benefit for the Kampuchean boat people. It wasn't true. Only Paul McCartney was involved as the headliner for some of the shows later that year. Today in 1968, Jimi Hendrix scored his only U.S. Top 20 single with his version of Bob Dylan's All Along the Watchtower.
3: And happy birthday to former Eagles guitarist Don Felder. The co-writer of Hotel California and other classics was born in 1947.
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1: President Trump is defending his ban against three major news outlets at the White House, CNN, MS Now, and Politico. Trump was asked about the ban while speaking with reporters after a meeting today with New York City Mayor Zohran Mamdani.
2: And I think I have an obligation not to let fake news. They're very bad for the country. Very bad for national security.
1: Hundreds of flights have been impacted in the Northeast today after ground stops were issued by the FAA for several airports due to equipment outages. Flights are still paused at JFK, Newark, and Teterboro airports, while flights have resumed at LaGuardia, Philadelphia, and in Boston. One of Wendy's largest franchises is filing for Chapter 11 bankruptcy. Meritage Hospitality Group, which operates 314 Wendy's across 15 states, says it owes Wendy's nearly $25 million after same-store sales fell by more than 11% in last year's last quarter, as average beef costs, they say, jumped nearly 19%. I'm Scott Carr.
3: For Northwest Indiana, weather tonight, mostly cloudy, low in the low 50s. For tomorrow, mostly cloudy skies once again, a high in the low 60s. Tuesday night, mostly cloudy, low